0: I need to know who came to turn up at their favorite festival. Turn up.
1: Hello， 收音机前的听众朋友，大家早！这里是 FM 889哈尔滨广播电视台经济广播，就是爱汽车的节目。各位好，我是池蕊，在节目当中问候各位早。